selfish. Let that breathe. Shake that. Hands on your knees. Hands on your knees. Hands on your knees. Shake that for Drake.

so we gotta shout out them cancers. Conor McGregor turns 38, but that knee turned a good 72, just saying. Lonnie Love, comedian, turns 55. Tamika Harris, you guys know her from the R&B group Escape. Also, T.I.'s wife, hello, she turns 51. Fetty Wap's baby mama and Love and Hip Hop star Alexis Sky turns 32. We got to shout out all the cancers. Plus, if it's your birthday, head over to Hardeen, 2900 East Desert Inn. They have all the birthday deals. And I got a $50 gift chip coming up after 6. Right now, new music. I love this one. Momo Boyd is called Oops.

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If you can see what I'm seeing, it's just so crazy out here. 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I do have a $50 Harding gift chip coming up after 6 o'clock. Right now, you know what it is. 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

0: Tommy, do you want to be?
1: I am caller 19.
0: Let's go.
1: Yes.
0: That's right. My first one on the night show.
1: Thank you so much.
0: Nah, thank you for listening. Look, you've seen everybody at the Summer League, right?
1: Yes. I want to go so bad.
0: Well, you're at the right place, okay? We got you a pair of tickets to go check out tomorrow's NBA Stars today. The thing that everybody's talking about, NBA Summer League, brought to you by the Las Vegas Diamond Arena. You are in the house.
1: Yes. Thank you so much. 97.5.

0: act, I'm stylish. Talk big t-shirt, Billy. Watch on my wrist, but I want that diamond. 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Mile high, run that back, I'm stylish. 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Watch on my wrist, but I want that diamond. Talk crazy when I pull up in sight. Mile high, the first class, I'm the pilot.
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under the weight of her cloud. 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
0: Quarter mil for the Maybach truck.
1: Double R with the factory rims. I got the 90, the years, the versions, the bribes, I'm really the threat.
0: It's got to the point that I don't even care. I got jewels in a safe that I don't even wear.
1: Bro, I'll do it for some shoes and some clothes. You'll see what it'll do for a necklace. 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It's crawling a dollar on just her accessories. She made me want to go harder. I like her harder. I think I'm obsessed with her.
0: Damn.

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1: Overall, really haven't had too much trouble on our Valley freeways this morning. That's great news. No accidents being reported on the freeway. Still going to have that standard slowdown, though, in the downtown Las Vegas area along I-11 northbound from Eastern over to the Spaghetti Bowl. Still working one accident of the surface streets on the east side. That's on Mountain Vista, southbound before Flamingo. 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I'm Mark Thomas with your on-time traffic. Spaghetti Bowl. Still working one accident of the surface streets on the east side. That's on Mountain Vista, southbound before Flamingo. 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I'm Mark Thomas with your on-time traffic.
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0: All right. 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

0: I'm stylish. Talk big t-shirt, Billy. Watch on my wrist, but I want that dime. 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

0: gentlemen, it is Wednesday and it is absolutely going up this morning. We are hooking you guys up with another set of NBA Summer League tickets.
1: Yes.
0: We had Gorilla over there. It was a list of celebrities that's been pulling up there on the daily.
1: You mean Glorilla? Don't call her Gorilla.
0: You know what I'm
1: But yeah, I've seen a lot of people who rolled up to Vegas for the Summer League.
0: Hey, man, we want to get y'all in the building. Let's go.
2: 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Hit the hotline right now. 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

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And you got to think about it, man. With social media, bruh, if your girl is on there, there's a backup plan. 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Sending reels. 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
1: Yeah! 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

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It's K Classic, and I'm ready to hook you up because I'm at the Thomas and Mac. I want you to join me. 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I got tickets for the NBA Summer League. And don't forget, if you got those shirts, wear them. It could be worth $1,000 only on Hot 9.